0: ERF, yes, da wo du bist.
1: We have been strong, but not for the better. We put up defenses, protecting our interests, afraid to be weak.

tell where I push you to the edge, but you don't even have an end, so I won't ever scrape the bottom of that well.

no waking up from this nightmare. It's the hollow that I call home. Maybe I should have known down deep in my bones I got lost in the blue of the sky.